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1: Oh boy.

0: Before you go, there's something I want you to have.
1: Oh, it's beautiful. But wait a minute, isn't this?
0: Yeah, yes it is.
1: But I thought the old lady dropped it into the ocean in the air.
0: Well, baby, I went

0: 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Everything that you want. 9-5 is now the ultimate one.
1: Game.

0: travel next month as soon as possible. Because I know a lot of people need to travel for health-wise and even so for, not even health-wise and all also, for university purposes and all too.
1: Justice Minister Devesh Maharaj has dismissed social media claims that a close relative who is a practicing attorney is in possession of a diplomatic passport. Responding to questions from CNC3 News, Maharaj described the allegation as, quote, untrue. The claims surfaced online amid heightened scrutiny over the government's review of diplomatic passports. Last week, the Prime Minister revealed an investigation found that nearly 1,000 people were holding diplomatic passports despite many not meeting the eligibility requirements. Meanwhile, former Police Commissioner Gary Griffiths says government's diplomatic passport review could be solved with one simple change. As the government moves to recover passports from former office holders, including former Prime Minister Dr. Keith Rowley and Stuart Young, Griffith argues the process should be automatic. He believes diplomatic passports should expire the moment an official term ends, so authorities won't have to chase them down later on. The Prime Minister explained the review was triggered after international partners raised concerns about how these documents were being issued and possibly misused. Griffith adds that the real issue lies with immigration, which currently issues diplomatic passports valid for 10 years, even though most elected officials serve 5 years or less. He insists former ministers should not be traveling on passports that identify them by positions they no longer hold, and says a simple administrative change could prevent the problem altogether. Stay tuned for another news update at the top of the hour.
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3: Why hello there? Why hello there?

All right, well, I don't think anyone is jealous here. Well, with the exception of the other morning shows. Hey, welcome to the original morning reset, baby. 9 minutes after 6 o'clock, 9:05, the ultimate one. Oh, yeah. Welcome to Tuesday. It always feels so good to put those two words together. So there's no misunderstanding. Monday's gone. All right. It is the 7th of the 7th. Anybody celebrating a golden birthday today? Yeah. And of course, more people are getting upset. Some people are getting very happy. That's the outcome of sports, especially when it comes to knockout. So did your team win yesterday? Is your team playing today? So it goes, right? Oh, yeah. Well, welcome to Team 9-5. You are the players, and guess what? We win already. Oh, yeah. No disputing that. 394-9595 on WhatsApp. Feel free to hit us up. Let's see you. If you're a first-timer, mention you're a first-timer. Always put your name in your message. And how about some marshmallow?

0: no doubt, whatever it takes, from the fans to the players and everything in between, whatever it takes to be number one, right? World Cup. I mean, there's something called Miss Universe, right? The audacity of human beings to say you're the most beautiful person in the universe. Imagine World Cup was Universe Cup. I wonder if other planets play football. Hey! And maybe you're doing what it takes this morning. Are you starting a fasting routine? Are you starting a regimen of some new medicines, whether it's alternative, conventional? Or are you taking the longer way to work just to, you know, preserve your sanity maybe before the madness called your job begins? Who knows? We do what it takes. And of course, if you're looking for the, you know, skincare everyone's talking about, Phyllis City Community Pharmacy has the biggest Korean selections in Trinidad with trending brands like Medicube, Cosrx, Dr. Malaxin, and New and Beauty of Joseon. 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Hey, let's say good morning to Bina, Ashes, and Lily. Good morning, Susie Q. Good morning, Trisha.
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0: Well, there you go. 25 after 6 o'clock. Music from Ray with Maroon 5 and Sarah McLachlan on their way. So it's what, on the way? Rain on the way?
1: Yes. So according to the weather report on page 3 of today's Guardian, occasional showers. So cloudy with occasional showers and a medium chance of isolated thunderstorm activity. A maximum 30 degrees Celsius across both islands. So
0: do you shelter under occasional tables when there's occasional showers?
1: Occasional tables are a little small.
0: A little small?
1: A little small.
0: Okay.
1: Yeah.
0: I was wondering what country I was in for a second. We're in Trinidad for sure. Little small.
1: Yeah.
0: Mm-hmm. I love it.
1: Yes.
0: So.
1: Emphasis.
0: Who played yesterday? Spain and Portugal.
1: Yes, they did.
0: Who win? I didn't.
1: Who win?
0: I don't know.
1: Not Portugal.
0: Okay.
1: Yes.
0: And Belgium and.
1: USA. Well, they have a repeat going on now.
0: Okay.
1: But USA did not win.
0: Ooh.
1: Yes, 4-1.
0: Look at that.
1: Mm-hmm.
0: That's when you thought you were.
1: I know there was some controversy over that game because in the last game, one of the USA players got a red card.
0: Right.
1: And which automatically meant that he would not be able to play yesterday's game.
0: Right.
1: But apparently there was some kind of intervention on a presidential level, allegedly.
0: Right.
1: And the Belgium team was not too, happy about it. They wrote to people. But he was able to play in the game last night and I guess they let the football do the talking.
0: Well, how it's supposed to be.
1: Yeah.
0: How it's let good sense prevail.
1: Goals did the talking.
0: Wow, 4-1,
1: yeah.
0: Boy.
1: Yeah, so bye.
0: Yeah.
1: They don't have far to go though, they're home already.
0: Yeah, oh, correct.
1: Yeah.
0: I would just stop playing football altogether if I was them.
1: Why?
0: 4-1, down to the end?
1: Well,
0: 4-1,
1: yeah.
0: 4-1,
1: yeah.
0: 4-1, not 2-1 or 1.
1: It's the end of them for this tournament.
0: Well, clearly.
1: Yeah.
0: Clearly. All right. I lost my schedule, because other than that, I have no idea what's happening. Well, who's playing today?
1: Today is, I should know this,
0: Yeah.
1: Yeah, it's supposed
0: to. I'm glad you hold the mantle up, should know when it comes to football.
1: But my Google search is, the first result is World Cup 2026 schedule, so I could just Google it.
0: Okay, what day is the final game?
1: The 19th. Ooh. It's a Sunday.
0: It's a public holiday.
1: It definitely
0: it's
1: is.
0: A public holiday around
1: it
0: the world.
1: Is.
0: A Sunday, they're real wicked, boy.
1: A Sunday.
0: That's not fun.
1: How you mean?
0: Put it during the week so you could have a whole holiday.
1: Listen, World Cup.
0: Sunday feels like a holiday for most people. Ah, bah humbug.
1: But I mean, France gonna win anyway, so.
0: Hey guys, promise Maroon 5, let's go.

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1: It's great to be number one again. Everything that you want. 9-5 is now the ultimate one.

0: Well, they're definitely smashing goals, smashing records, smashing hearts. The comments of these ladies every time they have a World Cup and they, you know, they find their, you know, their dream football player. You know, everybody's right. All these ladies are talking about Haaland. It's pronounced Haaland, apparently. And Erlen.
1: Well, you know his first name too. I was going to ask you, what's his first name?
0: You know what's even scarier? Man of a twin sister.
1: Does he?
0: It's a bit scary. And she likes to mock him how he runs.
1: Does he have a twin sister? Okay, let's, hold on. Oh, today's the Argentina game, right. At noon. Argentina and Egypt. And then, Switzerland and Colombia.
0: Okay.
1: At four. Whew. Pressure. I'm going to make any comments. That's it for Haaland. When you say you have a twin sister?
0: I didn't need to see a female version of Erling Haaland. I didn't need to. I can't unsee it now. And then she tries to mock him how he runs and how he walks. Literally.
1: He does not have a twin. However, his younger sister.
0: Right.
1: I was like, Bal, how you know all of these things?
0: Let's say the genes real strong.
1: I mean, it goes. But they do describe her in one headline here, Ola, that she looks. She's a lookalike. Right? Oh, the little smally one too. She's cute. He is very cute. Mm-hmm. Yeah. Wow, there's a lot of family pictures, but they're out in their numbers supporting him, of course, and they're all very blonde. They look pretty
0: Okay, hey, talking about numbers, right? You know, we normally, when we have to go number two, right? We always have the usuals. I go on either number two or very specific.
1: Oh, just excuse me.
0: Yeah. But there are other ways to say it. I have a couple here.
1: Wow.
0: I'm going to share
1: this. Because this is needed.
0: Yeah, but you brought up numbers. Okay. So how about this one? I'm going to download or brownload.
1: All right.
0: That sounds acceptable by any age.
1: Okay.
0: Because it is the age of technology and people are downloading all the time, right?
1: Okay.
0: Okay, what about this one? I'm going to negotiate a hostage release.
1: Wow. Well, that's so much information, though.
0: Well, it depends, you know.
1: Depends on who you're giving the information to.
0: Yes, you know, because it might be completely in the dark. What do you mean? What are you talking about?
1: I'll be right back. How about that?
0: Yeah.
1: Or maybe don't time me.
0: I have the best one. Hey, time to feed the Ninja Turtles.
1: They liked pizza.
0: Well, as far as we know.
1: They liked pizza.
0: As far as we know, we didn't read the script.

0: Oh, what was the funny mention when he says, I give you my diamonds and pearls? Just because it rhymes with world, I guess. But how many men have pearls? Like, real men. I mean, I can understand maybe have it in a vault. Because it's worth money. You ever found a pearl, Danny? You ever ate an oyster? And you ever chuck? Is it shuck an oyster? But you know how to?
1: As in what, open it?
0: As open it, yeah.
1: No.
0: Okay.
1: No.
0: There's a little skill. You know how to open a dry coconut?
1: Fling it on the ground hard.
0: Yeah. Well, not so hard. You know, I mean, just give it a couple of knocks. Yeah, just keep knocking while they're turning it so it can break in a
1: circular. Oh,
0: right.
1: No.
0: And then it's just like, do it gently and then all you want. Well, yeah, that's a fun way to do it. But it is bonks, eh? It is bonks and it's come back at you. I learned that the hard way too. Wow. All right, guys. 9 minutes away from 7 o'clock. 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All right, who's on the chat? Yeah, good morning. Oh, today is what? World Chocolate Day. Well, this is a good thing I brought up different ways to say number two, you know?
1: Wow.
0: On the topic of chocolate. All right, see? I could tie anything together. That's skills, and all right, so who is this here? All right, Reggie Dan. Good morning, Reggie.
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Oh, he tried carrying the weight of the world, but he only had two hands. Are you like me when I come back from the grocery and I empty the car? I just try to pick up all the grocery bags. Yeah, until the fingers feel like they're going to fall off. Then you have to open a gate. You forgot you had to open the gate to get in the house. All right, it's officially 7 o'clock in Trinidad and Tobago. Network news coming up at 9:05, the ultimate one. Coming to you, the kind compliments of TNTech, 8 years of power, past, present, future. All the hits for the next hour already lined up. We're going to keep the energy pumping at an all-time high. Once again, welcome to the Morning Reset, the Tuesday morning edition.

0: Good morning. I am Jens Levin with headline news on CNC3 and the TBC Radio Network. From 10 a.m. yesterday morning, CARICOM heads of government met behind closed doors for a five-hour retreat scheduled to run to 3 p.m. Ahead of the session, Prime Minister Kamla Prasad Bisesa said leaders had several pressing regional issues to address before discussions began.
1: I want to offer to those CARICOM members who are interested our prosthetic limb center, that they can bring their people down, and we will try to accommodate them. We have other areas for discussion, the ferry. There's a discussion about a ferry, that we can use our ferry on certain days and bring it up here to the Eastern Caribbean, the higher up then. We have security issues to discuss, serious matters. We have been grappling with crime and crime surges in TNT, and apparently that is happening in the other countries in the CARICOM. So security matters will be another very major matter. And of course there is a matter with respect to the Secretary General. I suppose that may come up at this meeting as well.
0: But CNC3 News understands the discussions stretched well beyond the scheduled 3 p.m. finish, underscoring the breadth of issues facing regional leaders. CNC3 News obtained a copy of a 22-page letter Prime Minister Kamla Prasad Bisesa sent to all heads of government 2 days before the meeting began on Sunday. In it, she argues that the process used to reappoint Dr. Barnett did not comply with the revised Treaty of Chaguaramas. Prasad Bisesa also sought to clear the air, noting that the dispute is not about the individual appointed, but about protecting the community's constitutional framework and the rule of law. She is proposing that the issue be referred to the Caribbean Court of Justice for an advisory opinion, with all member states agreeing in advance to abide by the court's ruling. Pan-Trumbago President Beverly Ramsey-Moore says she is deeply disturbed by Sunday's clash between police and Pan players. Speaking with CNC3 News at Pan-Trumbago head office yesterday, Ramsey-Moore said the incident felt like an attempt to drag Pan men back to a time when they were at odds with police. She stressed she has full respect for officers and values the relationship between law enforcement and Pan players. But she admitted the arrest left her emotional. Mass band Berkeley Carnival Creations also issued a statement saying it stands firmly in support of the Pan men. Ramsey-Moore says she hopes the matter is resolved quickly so the bond between police and Steel Pan community remains.
2: I visited the police station and I must indicate the officers are very pleasant and they're we have good officers, you know. As I said, we have worked with them in Pan-Trumbago. We are events-based, so we are always working good communication. What happened? What is going on in this place? Why the country getting antsy? As president, you will not see me out on the streets behaving as I am for dialogue.
0: Stay tuned for another news update at the top of the hour and for comprehensive coverage in our midday news and major newscasts at 7 p.m.
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5: 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Everything that you want. 9.5 is now the Ultimate One.

0: inability to breathe.
1: I think the heat also causes an inability to breathe.
0: Yeah, which one is more uncomfortable?
1: I would say the sun. Right?
0: Oh, yeah.
1: Wow. So, as you said, the sun, I think maybe that might be something that people dream about, you know?
0: Yeah.
1: You know, there's a big sun in their dream or they're flying there. And there's a thread I came across on Fact Daily. 10 things you should never do in a lucid dream. Do you have lucid dreams?
0: Well, it depends. Like, I mean, how lucid?
1: Well, it literally is when you know you're dreaming and you can kind of influence.
0: Yeah.
1: Things that happen in the dream.
0: Yeah, it happened. Over the weekend, I dreamt Doja Cat.
1: Wow.
0: How random. All I remember is I'm talking to some people and then somebody's speaking to me, but not dressed, almost in costume, or because, you know, she does that kind of thing.
1: Yes.
0: But I'm looking at her as like, you're Doja Cat. And she's like, oh, yes. And that was the end of that. And then I don't remember beyond that. But it's just how random. How stupidly random.
1: Doja Cat.
0: Of
1: wow.
0: All people,
1: but
0: yeah.
1: It's saying in this thread, do not try and remember your home address. In a lucid dream.
0: Oh.
1: Right, you know, so sometimes you try
0: just
1: to...
0: Just in case it's not.
1: Because your brain can get overloaded trying to connect both wheels ending the dream.
0: Oh, somebody's trying to find your business out using not methods of this plane.
1: Okay.
0: Who knows? I don't know, but that's...
1: Could be.
0: Yeah.
1: They say never run away from a shadow figure.
0: Oh, no, do you? So I don't know if I probably shouldn't share this with everybody, but I suffered really badly with nightmares my whole life since I was since preschool.
1: Okay.
0: Very vivid, specific things, right? And I only conquered these things maybe the last 10 years.
1: Uh-huh.
0: Where anytime anything remotely happens that is spiritually scary in my dreams, from the time it starts, I literally run towards it.
1: That's what they say. If you walk up towards it, instead it disappears.
0: Run. And here what it always boils down to, a door. I don't know. There's always a doorway and I'm trying to get into the room where the thing is, and it's pushed, trying to close it also, I can't get in.
1: So they afraid you.
0: And it's a battle.
1: So you were the jumbie in the dream?
0: Well, better be the jumbie than the victim.
1: Alright, they're saying as well, do not ask anyone the time or the date. Now I want to do that. Don't ask the time or the date. Again, confusing your subconscious and can trigger a nightmare, not for you to wake up.
0: Oh, well, that's...
1: So, isn't that a little weird?
0: I don't know.
1: The time and the date. Don't look in a mirror as well.
0: Well,
1: don't try to look at your reflection in a mirror.
0: One of my grandparents, years and years and years and years and years before she passed, in her bedroom, since we were small, when you walk into the bedroom in the morning,
1: her mirror's covered.
0: All her mirrors are covered until she wakes up and then takes off the covers.
1: Well, I mean, they do say that mirrors can be a portal.
0: They are.
1: You know, and when you're sleeping, like, is something watching you.
0: Yeah.
1: I don't know. What is another thing they had here that was pretty interesting? Never think about your body lying in bed during the dream. You'll either wake up or get stuck in temporary sleep paralysis.
0: Oh, that is like when you...
1: A sleep demon in the corner.
0: And of course, there's a pile of clothes on top of a chair in the corner.
1: Correct.
0: Or something hanging from outside the wardrobe and looking like a demon. But that sleep paralysis thing
1: is... But it's literally your body waking up before your mind. Your mind waking up before your body.
0: And there's two things they say to do. Well, you know, according to what your religious persuasion. But usually they say try and make the sign of the cross.
1: Right.
0: Or say the Our Father.
1: Right.
0: And that... What people would have believed, it would have chased the spirit. What it's really doing...
1: Giving your body time to wake up.
0: To acquaint and with mobilization and whatnot.
1: Realize
0: so.
1: You can... I'm awake.
0: I would like to believe it's a mix of both, you know?
1: I would go with the body still asleep.
0: Yeah.
1: Yeah.
0: It'd have something called jumpy. Yeah, boy. Right, 11 after 7 o'clock. Good morning. Hour number 2. Let's move on.

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0: Oh, yes, we do belong together. And we can prove it to you. Catch us Monday to Friday from 6 to 9. This is your morning reset at 22 after 7 o'clock. Almost halfway through your morning reset. It is glancing at 3949595. That's the WhatsApp chat to the studio. Good morning to DJ Danny's mummy, hailing out the crew. That's Nana, Dominique, Paige, and Danielle, and Terrence, and Blessed Day. Don't forget Blessed Day. Okay, who else is on the chat? Good morning, good night to Snowcone Master, saying hi to us. Also, Antonio, Nico, and Rhea. All right. Who else is here? This was Richard, and I see wishing son Aiden a very happy 16th birthday. Okay. Aiden, happy birthday, buddy, from your mom and your dad and your sister Amelia. All right, Aiden, happy birthday. Yeah. All right, so let's talk about these pink shoes footballers wearing.
1: I mean, and they kind of belong together, right? Because it's easy to spot on the field.
0: Well, they do belong together. It's a pair.
1: Yeah, but the color pink.
0: Yeah, but the both
1: and
0: teams.
1: The green.
0: But
1: field.
0: The both teams at the same time. I remember watching football for a long time. You know, footballers took pride. Where they don't bring out their best hugs and people trying to get.
1: Yeah, but I mean, all of these players have
0: them.
1: Like all these huge endorsement deals, and
0: correct.
1: The team has the endorsement deals,
0: yeah.
1: And the country, you know, so they're saying electric fuchsia.
0: Oh, I thought it was fuchsia.
1: Or poison pink or solar turbo. These are some of the unofficial signature names of the 2026 FIFA World Cup.
0: Yeah.
1: And they're saying major manufacturers Nike, Adidas, and Puma deliberately chose the color pink to maximize on-screen visibility and tap into the psychological trends favoring bright colors. What's interesting is that they're saying high-profile players, including Messi, they're wearing custom designed, he is wearing a custom designed pair of white Adidas boots instead of the pink versions worn by his
0: contemporaries. So next year, look out for orange, bright fluorescent oranges.
1: Well, I mean, a couple of them I saw them in a fluorescent green.
0: Yeah.
1: But it's like the fluorescent yellow green.
0: Yeah, but it look like a barefoot, playing football barefoot.
1: But
0: if
1: like
0: green
1: fluorescent
0: shoes.
1: Green, like the fluorescent, like neon yellow.
0: Yeah.
1: Like a highlighter. You kind of see those as well.
0: Yeah.
1: But I guess it's on the same side of the color wheel as green. As opposed to pink is on the other side, and it's just a big contrast.
0: I want to see a World Cup, and I'm sure real people would agree with me, at least the fellas who does not kick ball, grew up kicking ball since school days, barefoot in the savannah. All right, not
1: let's
0: everybody
1: see a World Cup what, playing barefoot?
0: I want to see these players play barefoot, like barefoot tournaments.
1: But why?
0: It's a real skill to kick a ball without our tugs. Hard, like real hard, everybody could do that, you know.
1: Yeah, that sounds like injury 101.
0: No, it's manly. Well, it's injury 101,
1: it's
0: too.
1: It's injury 101.
0: No, 11 or 11 or 1-1.
1: Wow.
0: What do you call a gender-neutral person buying milk? Who doesn't drink milk, sorry?
1: A person?
0: No. Gender-neutral but and lactose intolerant.
1: I don't know.
0: Non-binary.
1: Non-what?
0: Non-binary.
1: Non-binary. Wow.
0: BY?
1: Yeah, you get it.
0: Yeah.
1: He doesn't buy dairy.
0: Yeah, because...
1: I suppose other people in his house could drink milk. And
0: well,
1: he or she...
0: No,
1: or
0: they
1: they purchase milk for other people in the house.
0: Yeah, but they are non-binary. They buy dairy. If you drink milk, you buy it, right?
1: Yeah, but you don't drink milk, but you buy the groceries for the people that live in your house.
0: No. If you must have no joy, everybody else in the house must have no joy, you know?
1: Right. Why you live alone?
0: No ice cream for you.
1: Yeah.
0: No, fudge. Wait now. If you're lactose intolerant, could you eat fudge?
1: Well, if it has milk in it, probably not.
0: Is there like a fine... Okay, I'm asking because I don't know. Is there like... The littlest amount of dairy could just trigger you off terribly, or there's like a window for people who
1: I can't answer
0: who are lactose intolerant listeners. That sounds like an actual demographic. Is there a window? Like, could you cheat a little bit? Like, could you have like two slices of cheese in your bread, or a half a fudge, or
1: you could, but then it's the afters which you have to deal with.
0: No, I'm talking about to not have an immediate after then, as opposed to having like four cheese sandwiches or a pint of ice cream. Is there like a little bit you could have and get away with it, or is it going to be like? Should I even say the words? No, I won't. Okay, leakage and seepage. Let me know. All right.

0: Alright, so I'm sure I'll enjoy flying first class as much as the next person. The problem is I don't have first class pockets, guys, so... But I could tell if I was flying to the moon, it's non-negotiable, it has to be first class. But then again, Danny, ever flew first class?
1: I got upgraded a couple times.
0: Are babies allowed in first class? Are babies allowed?
1: I did not have one with me, so I cannot say.
0: Were you?
1: But I'm sure they are.
0: But were you interrupted by such creatures?
1: No,
0: when you were in first class?
1: I was not that day.
0: So I think they might have a rule for
1: but
0: that.
1: But babies are allowed to fly, you know.
0: No, I agree. But there's cargo. There's the cargo under the part, under the everybody sitting
1: on. Right.
0: Where you can't hear them. There's the back of the plane.
1: You can still hear them in the back of the plane.
0: No, but...
1: And the baby is only crying because they're not comfortable. Like,
0: I know,
1: the pressure. You can't really talk them through the process.
0: So is this weird? And why would you put your love little baby through that pressure of...
1: Because they don't live where it is. You know, maybe you don't live where you're trying to leave from.
0: Yeah.
1: Or you're trying to...
0: Babies,
1: you know, there are many
0: boy.
1: Reasons.
0: I know, this is
1: many
0: a thing.
1: Many reasons.
0: It's a thing. I wonder if you're talking about it in CARICOM, boy.
1: Wow.
0: Because we have babies in the Caribbean. We have flights in the Caribbean.
1: Yeah, babies. I mean, you meet at least a baby on a flight, per flight, usually.
0: Yeah. Maybe airlines should start bringing out their own, like, products to calm babies. Because that pressurization, that depressurization and whatnot, as an adult for me, it is like, it takes a while to unclog. And
1: correct.
0: It's very uncomfortable.
1: Correct. So far less if you don't know what's happening.
0: What technique to use to unclog as a baby.
1: Exactly.
0: So... Babies on flights.
1: Mm-hmm.
0: It's a thing.
1: At least they're not flying the plane. You know, that would be the worst part about babies on a flight.
0: It would actually be better because the cockpit is kind of soundproof. I won't hear them crying in front there.
1: But you might because that might be indication. I don't know what I'm doing.
0: You know,
1: in the baby voice.
0: Crying because we're going to die.
1: We're going to crash the plane.
0: No, but kicks aside though, I feel I'm so blighted. The day I actually go first class, there's going to be a baby behind me.
1: Or next to you. And
0: it's
1: mother
0: going
1: ask
0: to happen.
1: You to like help change, you know?
0: So did I tell you?
1: Holy dirty diaper.
0: The last time I went to Fort Lauderdale was last year. When I went to, anyway, there was a baby right behind me on the way for the whole time when the baby cried.
1: Aww.
0: Eventually I kind of like zone out, like just before we land in Fort Lauderdale, like I zone out. So I had like 3 hours of pain and then coming back.
1: Oh, you know, a trick is carry headphones with you. Put on a little, you know, a little meditation music or something to just kind of...
0: A sharp blade to cut my ears off. But and coming back, there was a baby in line with me by the next row on the other side
1: of the aisle.
0: So,
1: you know, your energy is attracting babies.
0: You will just trying to tell me something.
1: Yeah, your energy
0: stop
1: is
0: stop taking
1: like,
0: flights.
1: Or stop having a problem with it.
0: No, I don't have a problem with babies. Babies are babies. They do what they do.
1: Exactly. Babies will be babies.
0: Yeah, just saying that. That's how lucky I am. You know?
1: It's seeing. You put that out there. You think you're so lucky. It's like, you know, send all the babies next to him while he flies.
0: It better be a trip to Tobago, yes? That's the longest I'll take it. 7:37. How does that time work for you? Hey, coming up, we're going to have 10 minutes dedicated to our friends at Antigua and Barbuda, reminding you about the carnival coming up and why you should be there. Organize the crew, organize yourself, and explore the Caribbean, see your world. Oh, wait, Skirks. Right. Good morning, going out to Ophelia and Sophia. Ophelia and Sophia, visiting from New York, is coming up from your Auntie Lisa. Okay, so Ophelia and Sophia, have a good morning. Also, somebody said, they say every lactose intolerant person will always risk it to have a dairy experience. Not all the time, but they will. It's like people eating shrimp and taking a
1: Puritan. I have not done that as yet. No, I have. I really, you know, I've been trying to convince myself that
0: it
1: maybe it'll be worth it. But I don't know if it'll be worth it.
0: Yeah.
1: So I just haven't tried it.
0: Yeah.
1: Womp
0: womp. All right, and also saying good morning to Debbie. Debbie from, where is it? Where's that message? Oh, here we go. To Debbie, happy birthday to you, coming out from Sanjeev, okay?
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0: I mean, come on, if the world was ending, if you knew that for a fact, I mean, would you not want to have the most fun possible? 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Hey, there's a plus. 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Antigua Barbuda Carnival, more than just a party, it's a celebration of who we are. So once again, to wrap it up, don't miss it. Antigua Barbuda, the carnival is happening. All right, greatest summer festival, 25th of July to August 4th. You're talking 12 days of culture, mass music, and 5 chances to jump on the road to come for the carnival. Stay to experience the beauty of Antigua and Barbuda. Hey, on the topic of die with a smile, do you know this is a condition? Dying with a smile is called risa sardonicus. I'm not making it up. And it's not something that Harry Potter says when he waves his magic wand either. All right. So remember that, risa sardonicus. Maybe we could all die like that with a smile on our face. All right. Moving on, First Citizens is here to help you stay financially literate. 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

0: you better believe it, baby. Sometimes it's magic. Sometimes it might be witchcraft. AKA Obia, I don't know. Look out for excessive chicken foot in that house and colored bottles. Then you have a problem. All right, it's 30 seconds, not to Mars, but 30 seconds to 8 o'clock. Network news coming up right here at 9.5, the ultimate one. And of course, congratulations to Nico. You passed for your first choice, okay? Congratulations to you from your mommy and your daddy. And of course, hey, so that's Antonio and Rhea. Congrats, Nico. Network news coming up on 9.5, the ultimate one.
1: Good morning. I am Jens Levin with Headline News on CNC3 and the TBC Radio Network. It is widely believed to be one of the most demanding jobs in modern society. The danger is clear, the wages aren't the highest, and it could take years before you receive your first promotion. But as the TTPS seeks to grow its ranks within the next 5 years, some may ask, what is the point of becoming a police officer?
2: In the community, they have a lot of challenges that maybe gangs, crime, drugs, a lot of different things in the community. So me looking at it from a different standpoint, for me, to be able to help myself and help others at the same time in that aspect of joining.
1: For 25-year-old Joel Vidal, joining the TTPS isn't about finding a job. It's about bringing a sense of community to policing in his Enterprise Chaguanas neighborhood. And despite the perception of the police in recent times, it's an option that Vidal says he is seriously considering. TTPS data shows that the number of recruits has remained fairly consistent over the past 2 years, attracting more male recruits than female. One woman recalled the concerns her family had when she told them about her intentions of joining the service.
3: They mostly mentioned like being a female officer in the service. It has a lot of things that females deal with that we don't really speak about. How the superiors treat the female staffs and stuff like that. Yeah. So I guess they were just worried about how I would handle the situation.
1: Workers at Nestle are still waiting for answers after the company announced that it is reviewing its local dairy and juice businesses as part of a global restructuring. Yesterday, the Oilfield Workers Trade Union met with employees, saying many questions remain unanswered. OWTU First Vice President Sati Gajada Innes told workers that the company is exploring closing the factory, but says it prefers to find a buyer who would keep the plant open and retain the staff. She outlined possible scenarios, including what could happen if the factory is sold or shut down, and urged employees to keep their records and national insurance documents in order. The union says it met with Nestle last Thursday, the same day the company publicly announced the review. Another meeting is set for July 16th, when Nestle is expected to provide an update. Nestle insists the review is still in its early stages and no final decision has been made. More than 200 workers are employed at the company's Valsain operations. Stay tuned for comprehensive coverage in our midday news and major newscasts at 7 p.m. on CNC3 and across all digital
4: 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Influencers, we've got the best. We're 9.5, the ultimate one.

0: Oh, that's Olivia Dean. I remember the first time I came across an Olivia. It was Sesame Street.
1: Mm-hmm.
0: And a Dean was secondary school.
1: Yeah. Right.
0: It might have been Dean Doubles before that. All right, 6 after 8. What's
1: so this spelling mistake on these French language posters promoting a city of Ottawa.
0: Right.
1: They're having this initiative where they're creating uncommon spaces, which will close off 3 sections of their center town area to create these public squares for gatherings and events for the summer, right? So from mm-hmm. June to October.
0: Yeah.
1: They put up these signs in French and English. But so public squares, yeah. Right, is the name of the initiative. And they put up, instead of Placette Publiques with an L,
0: yeah,
1: they said Placette Publiques, which translates, instead of public squares, to pubic squares.
0: Yeah, makes sense.
1: Right? Pubic squares, right? And of course, the initiative is uncommon spaces.
0: Yeah.
1: So... I mean,
0: I would leave it as is.
1: They did

0: bit likely when we make mistakes.
1: Wait,
0: like,
1: what was her position?
0: She is the city councillor.
1: Oh, what's the South Park? You know what they would call her?
0: They said they'll think we're taking this a bit lightly when we make mistakes like Publix without the L.
1: Yeah.
0: I think she needs, you know, yeah.
1: Wow, so it seems...
0: The story would not have made it online if they had spelt it correctly. So and now people know about your initiative and might want to come.
1: They didn't have to change it because I'm sure the public took a big L on that poster. So they did there again. All right, how about some samba?

0: Do you feel like a stone? A big stone? Oh, I have one word for you. Purge. Or use detox. Or both. 21 after 8 o'clock. Welcome to hour number 3 of your morning reset. Valser, DJ Danny. We're celebrating Tuesday one song at a time. And of course, big things happening this week. 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So that is Thursday, Friday, Saturday. 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

0: That's Tate McRae, tit for tat. And Danny, I always say I have lots of tats if anyone is interested, you know.
1: Wow.
0: On a trade. All right, 25 after 8 o'clock.
1: So what about Spaceballs?
0: They're having a new movie, right?
1: Well, I'm not talking about a movie. I'm talking about these mysterious metal spheres.
0: Yeah.
1: That washed up on a beach in Queensland in Australia.
0: It was a container of something, a shipping container full of something.
1: No, it wasn't. Look at it.
0: Look like the Google Sphere?
1: They look kind of otherworldly.
0: Right.
1: It looked like it could be from a sci-fi movie.
0: What they say it is?
1: They said it's actual space balls. So here's what it is, right? They said it is potentially hazardous. And it appears to be pressure vessels from a space launch vehicle. So
0: okay.
1: From a rocket somewhere. And they're saying, they said they've likely identified the source and characteristics are consistent with debris from a foreign rocket body that recently re-entered the atmosphere from orbit.
0: Oh.
1: Now, they are trying to cordon off the area on the beach. They're saying if you ever come across space balls, this is what they call them, never touch, move, or recover suspected space debris and assume it to be hazardous, move away and contact emergency services immediately.
0: Well, I never knew rockets were mail. That's crazy. All right, well, the more you know, right?
1: Space junk is another term.
0: Don't touch
1: space
0: them.
1: Space junk or space
0: balls? And they're saying don't touch them. Sorry,
1: don't touch them.
0: Story of my life.
1: Yeah, they're potentially hazardous.
0: Wow,
1: yeah?
0: that's just telling the average Joe, hey, let's collect them. Oh, okay, 26 after 8. I want to say a very special happy birthday to somebody very dear to me. If you know this person's name, message her earlier and tell her Valsa says happy birthday, Risa Sumer. Okay, Risa. Okay, happy birthday to you. Hope you enjoy it. Hope you're not going to work today. Or if you do, you leave half day. Yeah. Of course, don't say it's your birthday. Tell your boss is sick. Right.
1: Sick of work. Sick of working today, boss.
0: I can't see it.
1: Yeah.
0: I can't. All right, yeah. Hey, how about another jam? I got Foss of the People coming up and Sheryl Crow right after that. It's got to be 9-5, the ultimate one.

0: A classic Sheryl Crow taking us to 8:34. Top of the morning to you. Doesn't bring her anything but down. Maybe I think she was dating a cow farmer.
1: I think she said down.
0: Oh, yeah.
1: Not down.
0: Okay.
1: Right.
0: Yeah. All right. Phonetics, you know.
1: It's important.
0: Yeah. Okay, phonetics aside, what about calligraphy? What about... I saw this and I said, I'm going to... Before I send the reel to you, I'm going to talk to you live about it on radio.
1: Tell us.
0: Okay, so it just was concluded and I learned something today. The 2026 Japanese Stationery Awards.
1: What?
0: It's a big thing. It's not all... It's a big deal. We're talking fountain pens. The number one fountain pen. Ballpoint pen. Gel pen. Pencil case. Erasers. Organizers. Plastic pouches for your pens.
1: My goodness, I would probably freak out.
0: I would quicker go to this than go to a music award show.
1: Same.
0: Because you know why? You're going to get free things when you leave it.
1: Free stationery, not just free things. Free stationery. You can never have too many notebooks.
0: Yeah.
1: Journals. Pens. Highlighters.
0: But you think they'll let us leave? You and I?
1: Why?
0: It is a stationery award, you know.
1: With an A or E?
0: Who cares? Who cares?
1: It's like pause, I don't know, but who cares?
0: Yeah. Oh, yeah. So, I don't know. Pretty interesting stuff. Maybe with all this free time I usually have, I should probably get back into that. I did enjoy that. I learned that from my grandfather.
1: Calligraphy?
0: He was a principal, and I used to enjoy... You know, from primary school, I always had teachers talking about how I would sign my name, how I would write for composition, and anything writing, always, because it's the same school he was retired from as principal, and all the teachers knew would still talk about how his handwriting was.
1: Right.
0: So I tried to emulate growing up, sit in his study when I got home as a little boy, go through all his books, and just fascinated with this man's handwriting.
1: But did he use a gel pen or fountain pen? Because the winner... of the functionality award is the Pilot Frixion Synergy 3-Color Gel Multi-Pen. And a gel pen is a dreamer.
0: Hey.
1: Yeah, boy.
0: Wow.
1: The Ball Pen Award, Pilot Juice and Gel Pens. Okay. There's a Fountain Pen Award as well.
0: Yeah, even an eraser. They're showing it.
1: Color Pen Award, Eraser Award. Hey. And it just looked like it not even look like it's scented.
0: No, and this...
1: Because, you know, erasers should be scented.
0: But they showed two fingers squeezing it, and it was, like, very supple almost. So
1: yes,
0: like,
1: they said you can reform it with a little bit of hot water.
0: Oh, like
1: or a hairdryer.
0: Well, look at that.
1: Then there's the easy open binder. God, Val, now you send me down a whole rabbit hole here.
0: I know you were going to love it.
1: This is wild.
0: So easy to please.
1: Predictable.
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0: Miley Cyrus, Stevie Nicks with a remix of Midnight Skies. Edge of Midnight, you know, edge of 17, right.
1: Mm-hmm.
0: Hey, so it's about 8:45. So on World Chocolate Day, I thought I would figure out, you know, just two random facts about chocolate.
1: Right.
0: The most expensive chocolate in the world. What do you think it costs? Okay, it's not sold by the pound, but if you have to quantify it, how much a pound of this chocolate would cost?
1: $15 US.
0: Nah, that's too much.
1: $4,000.
0: Yeah. So one chocolate bar sells for $35 US. Up and upwards of $450 US for a single 1.76 ounce, a 50-gram bar. They say it equates over $4,000 a pound.
1: Wow. Okay.
0: And if you had to find out or ask the first chocolate bar, who was it?
1: Who made the first chocolate bar?
0: The very first chocolate bar was made in 1847.
1: Cadbury.
0: No.
1: It Lindt.
0: It was made
1: in France.
0: It's called the it was called Fry's FRY' chocolate cream.
1: Uh-huh.
0: Made by the British chocolatier Joseph Fry.
1: Okay.
0: You would think you'd bring out a pilori first? Or a fry pie or chips.
1: Size.
0: Yeah, size. But a good dark chocolate too, boy. You know, I try to do the dark chocolate thing for...
1: It's so good for you.
0: Yeah, but I feel like I'm a cannibal when I do that because, you know, I am dark chocolate.
1: Ooh. Oh, my. Guys, how do we end up here?
0: Wait.
1: It's World Chocolate Day.
0: I'm also as bitter as dark chocolate.
1: But dark chocolate not so bitter, though.
0: Mm-hmm.
1: I'll actually like it.
0: Okay.
1: It doesn't feel...
0: Mm-hmm.
1: You know, like milk chocolate, you could feel the calories that you're eating.
0: No, I
1: feel
0: know,
1: the sugar.
0: I know it's full of antioxidants and not much sugar.
1: Not much sugar at all.
0: But eating chocolate's supposed to be fun.
1: It is. A little dark chocolate. You know, you could probably make a little trail mix of some nuts and, you know, some blueberries. And
0: all right, guys, we're going to sign. You could spoil a good thing, boy. Trail mix you
1: try
0: bring
1: it
0: to this.
1: No, but you are making your own, so it's not like, you know, they put in all the sugar in it.
0: I was talking to Danny about the ideal breakfast, and she mentioned something about blueberries that she saw online, and I mentioned...
1: Blueberries and cottage cheese.
0: I mentioned ground peanuts and a banana, and we talked about, you know, I could go into a shake, and then she had to mention, yeah, I could add oatmeal. Okay.
1: Or yogurt.
0: Of course.
1: But I'm just saying, if you're watching your sugar content...
0: Of course, but are you...
1: And you want to make your own little trail mix, a little snack...
0: Daniel Parkinson, are you aware that your fun factorness is...
1: My fun factor is very high.
0: As you're aging,
1: my fun factor is high, but I can balance it well. I can do extremely fun, and I can do, you know, the balance other opposite of that. You know? Cottage cheese, dark chocolate.
0: Well, you approve to live in the same house.
1: Yes.
0: They do live in the same house, though. Hey, that's our cue to make way for Dana. Keep a smile on your face. Be kind. Stay awesome. We love you. And catch you guys tomorrow morning for your Way Back Wednesday edition of the Morning Reset.

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1: What if there were no limits on your goals? No barriers, no maybes holding you back. From that passion project finally coming to life, to your dream car parked in the garage of your own home. No more what ifs. Just say yes. With First Citizens, the life you envision is with

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With Nightingale Lane, I told you, if you think that Ray is popping with her talent of vocals, her looks, everything, you need to see her sister. There's some serious winning genetics there in that family. Most of all, they are like a little Von Trapp family. They were like singing, making music and everything together, and still make music today, being on stage together as backup singers, quote-unquote backup singers and whatnot. 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And we're getting through it together here with 95, the ultimate one. Send me a message at 394-9595. We're in the last lap. We are seeing how this FIFA 2026 is going to be panning out. If you have any takes on what went down yesterday, send me a message again, 394-9595. And we do this thing together. We got some TNT Guardian headlines. We have all of your favorite songs in between. And we have a little bit of tech news. And songs like these throwback faves with David Guetta and Sam Martin. It's called Dangerous. By the way, did

Coldplay with Paradise. I saw something with Chris Martin cooking with Avicii, and I think he was saying something to the effect of, gosh, man, you're so talented, something, something, something. And Avicii was like, well, yeah, did you like the synth? He's just, Avicii was just all about the music. He spoke through his art, and there's so many of us who do the same, hoping to be commercially successful with it in some way, but you know, that doesn't always drive an artist. And I think in that moment he showed that he just wanted to perfect what his intention was with the sound, and I think he was successful at that. What do you think of Avicii's mashups with Coldplay and how he shaped this sound at the time? Let me know at 3949595. So I told you yesterday that on the 4th, I would have observed a media anniversary again. Every year around this time, it feels nice to reflect on all the things that I feel so special between us. And one of the things that I really, really love is how much we love talking about music. That is my best part of every day that I spend with you. So if you have something that you thought was interesting, you want to share, 3949595. Don't even have to be related to this current song that's playing or whatever. Send me a message. I would love to hear from you. I mean,

There's so many interesting things flying about the internet. Lots of introspective pieces, a lot of behind the scenes, like this is how this house was built kind of vibe. Let me know. It's always very interesting to see how different parts of the process colors the music that we love hearing on 951 every single day. So please do that. And I'm looking forward to hearing from you. Again, 17 years of being with you, sharing time and space with you. If you have a memory of us, I would like to hear what that is as well at 394-9595. You can also give me a call at 625-2095. Hey, also get ready for the Trade and Investment Convention July 9th to the 11th at the Center of Excellence. Business days are July 9th and 10th from 10 a.m. to 6 p.m. Dress code is in effect. Consumer days on Saturday 11th of July from 10 a.m. to 7 p.m. There are park and ride services available. 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We also have some details, as I mentioned, from your TNT Guardian headlines that's coming up in just a little bit. And here's a reminder that if you're looking for the best in Korean beauty, well, then our friends at Felicity Community Pharmacy, they understand. 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Well, she's checking some things off her wish list. Here's Taylor Swift.

Now, who would have thought that a reconciliation with Madonna was going to be in the books for Lady Gaga? Who would have thought and even a rivalry was in the books for Lady Gaga and Madonna? Oh, we could talk about that maybe tomorrow. Maybe tomorrow. Or maybe later. Nah, maybe tomorrow. Let's talk about it tomorrow. Right now, we have some TNT Guardian headlines for you. Before that, though, Lady Gaga once said, do not allow people to dim your shine because they are blinded. Tell them to put on some sunglasses because we were born this way. A timeless message right there by Lady Gaga. Tell people, put on your sunglasses. On to you. Don't tell me I'm too bright. All right, so before we get into our TNT Guardian headlines, let me remind you again that you have the Trade and Investment Convention on July 9th to the 11th at the Center of Excellence, with the business days on July 9th and 10th from 10 a.m. to 6 p.m. There is a dress code in effect. Consumer days on Saturday, 11th of July from 10 a.m. to 7 p.m. There are park and ride services available. 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Some TNT Guardian headlines with Tuesday, July 7, 2026. There's a passport alarm. Immigration officials warn the current stock of official TNT travel documents is running dangerously low and may soon be issued only in emergency cases. Justice Minister denies his relative holds his diplomatic passport, and PM wants CCJ to rule on CARICOM Secretary General dispute. Jamaica agrees in matters not handled properly. We do have our business news as well, with Pan American Life adding McLeod Agency, and in our regional digest, out of Bridgetown, Barbados, the High Court dismisses Rastafari cannabis constitutional challenge. That's like a tongue twister there. But check it out on page 15. On the opposite side, out of Congo, Ebola deaths in Congo top 500. Stay up to date on that. We got our sports as well. Rodney producing an undefeated run to capture Bissot National 8-ball crown. And FIFA World Cup 2026 is, of course, in our conversations with one... two upsetting stories. Read more when you pick up today's copy. We'll get into it in the next hour. All of those headlines and more you can get in our TNT Guardian for today. It is Tuesday, July 7, 2026. You can get all of them when you go to guardian.co.tt. 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

Hey, Sublime with Rong Ri. How's your morning going? I got a full take on what went on yesterday for a big football fan. So, one of the biggest takes was that was one of the most boring matches of the World Cup. And also, I'm quoting from what they're saying, also CR7 did not show up for the big match. Failure on the coach's part for not starting Ramos. And it doesn't stop there, but I pause there for now because it was a full thought and I want to share that with you. Send me a message if you feel the same at 394-9595. It's certainly been an interesting time, especially as one of the goatiest goats have said that, you know, it's going to be his last World Cup, right? So we were looking out for some action, and unfortunately, may or may not have delivered on that yesterday. All right, so I have a little bit of tech news for you. In other unsettling, interesting news, Sony officially announced they're going to permanently discontinue physical game disc productions for all new releases starting in January 2028. So you'll see all of the gamers and everyone in your timeline freaking out about that because, bruh, what are you telling me? I'm buying something, but you could literally go into my device and recall the license for it or the ownership of it according to however you feel. Alongside that digital pivot, the company is actually rationing sales of its PS5 detachable disc drive to one unit per order due to the surging demand and global component constraints. So there's been so much with this decision. Their decision to abandon physical media has really sparked some interesting discussion from gamers, preservationists. It's only going to escalate from here, Sony. I don't know what you're doing. So Sony is going to be removing hundreds of purchased digital movies from consumer libraries.

0: categories without refunds. And there are no legacy online stores for the PS3 and PS Vita globally by July 2027. So what you're going to be doing from January 2028 is that you're going to have all your games and everything available as digital downloads to like the PlayStation Store, that kind of thing. Also, a part of maybe what this could be about, just a smidgen, because I don't know how you make a decision like that. There's a big global memory shortage and the impact is visible. Apple, what on earth went on with your prices? Like, quite literally overnight. And the people saying that, you know, you just have no choices. So, a massive global shortage of DRAM and NAND flash memory, driven heavily by those AI data centers, bulk purchasing supplies is what this is about. So, this memory crisis actually spiked production costs across the board, which actually forced Sony to significantly rise those prices on the current PS5 models, which caused the delays for the upcoming PS6. And of course, all your accessories and everything are going to have really drastic hikes. So all those attachable discs and everything, you're going to need to either save your dollars if you need to buy it, or buy it another time. Hopefully AI is not going to drink us and buy us out of shortage, drink us out of water and buy us out of the memory to create this shortage. Sigh. That tech news was just a little too heavy. But I needed to share with you. If you have any thoughts on any of that, just let me know. And send me a message at 394-9595. Wow. The times we live in.
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1: Hey, I have a song coming up next that people alleged at the start was AI, but Phoenix was like, nope, that is me. And not only that is me, but he is creating a trend that... Is he creating a trend or is it getting back to something? I saw one of my favorite artists jumping on track and I'll talk about it. We're seeing artists doing like more of a throwback to like an 80s vibe, even the rappers and whatnot. And I mean, I guess The Weeknd has been doing it for a while. Bruno Mars could jump in and out of that if he feels like it. Who's another artist who's kind of giving you that kind of 80s kind of vibe kind of thing? Let me know. But listen to a new track to 9-5's playlist. It's called Rubbers from Phoenix Flexin, and Shoreline is on it as well. Shoreline Mafia. And who else is on this track? I tell you. Oh, Poops on the Beat. He's a producer. Poops on the Beat is a part of it as well. All right, so have a listen to it and let me know what you think.
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4: Why hello there? Why hello there?

0: Hey, listen, do you know, one of the most, I wouldn't say most challenging or most interesting, it probably is interesting. I love using that word interesting because this is why I find like information just so entertaining. Like, you know, when you read on something, you're like, oh, I didn't realize this is how that works. By the way, speaking of information and how things work, do you know we have a whole other organ that we just classified as an organ that we thought was just a part of, I think, the intestines or something, but it's its own standalone organ. We'll talk about that in a second. I also have some Red Hot Chili Peppers for you, not related to that intestine conversation. But yeah, I have one of those RTP songs for you and some more shouts coming your way. But that cheerleader song made me think about the fact that sometimes, especially when you're in front of a mic or in front of a camera, the thing that you always have to keep in mind is that you are in front of a mic or in front of a camera, and that sometimes you don't have people who treat you the same way, for better or for worse. Sometimes you really do have to think very hard about, okay, are you telling me this because this is who you think I am, or because you're genuinely interested in, I don't know, progressing things business-wise or relationship-wise or whatever. It's just, it's always kind of like, what's going on? You know, you have to, I guess, sift through like the groupie mentality versus, you know, wanting to actually further things in a real way, or in an authentic way, I should say. That's one part of spending a lot of time in media. You could tell me what you think about that and your faves, maybe, because for instance, I love drawing reference to our girl Cardi B or my girl Cardi B. I'm sure you're sitting there going, our girl, but my girl Cardi B, because had she not like the right people around her, she probably could not have gotten her business to the stage that is at right now. There are other parts, I guess you could say, this person is fueling my income, so I won't tell her the exact truth, but I don't know. These are the things that you have to weigh personally. She does surround herself by a lot of family members and friends, so that's also a good thing. Hey, I have a message from our friends at Berger Paints. It's coming up in just a little bit, and that's after this.
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0: Hey, it's about 25 to the top of the hour, and that message from Bridger is coming your way right now. 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We still have some teddy swims. We have that RATP, and we've got shouts coming your way. And we did not even delve into that whole game yesterday. You know the game that I'm talking about. I'm not talking about the game with Declan Royce and Peas. I'm not talking about that. I'm talking about the other one.

Pennywise gives you more to love. We were really good, then we got even better. Now we're ultimate. 9-5, the ultimate one.

So all Portugal fans right now are saying is that they're in a bad dream. They are in a true bad dream. So the comment that I got further to what I was sharing with you about TR not starting or whatnot, they're saying they feel like, you know, the teams, the coaches and so on, technical team did Portugal a disservice big time after the match with CR7 being annoyed and disappointed that he was taken off in the 70th minute. But it actually showed that when Ramos came on, the change in the game, as past matches for evidence as well, there was a whole difference with how things were presented. And they said that, you know, this just goes to show that the player was bigger than the team in yesterday's match, especially a match of that importance. I don't know where we go from here. We also have some messages for my anniversary. Thank you very much for, you know, messaging in, telling me about, you know, some of the experiences that we've had. Forgive me, like I said, it's about like 17 years of memories with you. So maybe all I may not remember. And I think some may not have been with me because I feel like I do remember everybody that comes my way. But sometimes you'd be bringing things up and I'm like, yeah, sure. That was me. Like legit. And there's some fun memories and quotations where that's concerned. So like I say, you sure that's me? Dana, I saw you so and so, please doing so and so, and I saw you wearing that with this not me, that's AI.

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1: 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That's because we're 9-5, the ultimate one.

Never felt like that, right? As if you've never felt like, oh my gosh, this dizzying, thrilling feeling of I really want to be with this person, I really want to see this person, like, am I getting in over my head? Like, it just feels good. And also, Together, the name of his world tour, the fact that it was in the second verse as well, second verse, around there. Really great product placement, this entire song, this entire song. And also, let's not forget the fact that Harry Styles, beyond his artistry, has been a real life human being. I saw in the stands at one of his shows. Which show was that? It was one recently. Was it at Wembley? I can't remember exactly where, but Liam's parents were there watching him. That for me was like, oh. You know, these boys had obviously real relationships, and you kind of forced to one way or the other, even if you don't want to be, because you're literally in the band together. You're moving from place to place. You're having experiences, sometimes for the very first time, and you're doing it together. So you already know, I mean, it's already a year since Liam passed. Is it more than a year? My gosh, time is going by so quickly. But again, Harry Styles still doing his best, is still out there and making sure he gets the most out of his artistry. And of course, loving. He's not stopped loving. And Zoe Kravitz could be Mrs. Harry Styles, Mrs. Huzzah, sometime soon. We'll see how that one goes. It's about 4 minutes to the top of the hour. Am I forgetting to tell you anything? Oh, no. What I am forgetting to tell you is what we were talking about just now, which was the matches yesterday. So if you've not seen any of them before, or if you tell yourself, hey, listen, I want to check it out, but I'm really not sure what's going on. Well, this is today is going to be the conclusion of the round of 16, an official conclusion. And the round of 16 will be giving us 2 quarterfinal spots. Those will be up for grabs from today. Argentina versus Egypt. You got defending champions Argentina entering a really massive, heavy favorites entering as massive heavy favorites. You got Messi there and he's looking to pull away in the golden boot race after scoring in every game so far. But Egypt who stood the test of time, they are a real formidable defensive unit. So we will see, because they've remained unbeaten so far in the tournament, conceding just like 1 goal per game. And there's Switzerland and Colombia. They're playing in Vancouver, by the way. That's expected to be a highly tactical and closely contested clash, because Switzerland is enjoying the very best World Cup run in history with 3 wins already. And Colombia, let's see, they're very creative as a team. They're very, very creative as a team. They racked up some of the most shots in the tournament, and it's anchored by goalkeeper Camilo Vargas, who's on a 390-minute scoreless clean sheet streak. Can Switzerland make a difference in that today? You think they're going to score on Vargas? What's going to be going on in these 2 matches? Got any predictions? Let me know. Send me a message at 394-9595. Somebody said we watched football together. Did we? Where? With who? Was when? That's not me. That's AI. Hey, listen, this One Republic is going to take us over to 11 a.m. our last hour together. Checking in on your shouts in a bit.

Hey, listen, you know all those jokes about, you know, people, if they find a huge spider in their houses, it's like, you know, some people are like, well, you know what? I'll leave him the extra spare keys because that's his house now. Other people are like, no, lights match, burns house down. All jokes aside, so I have someone who is tuned in, Mila. I don't know if Mila is pranking or if this is real. I feel like the message is real. Mila said she's having a bit of a messed up day. She's tracking a snake on her roof, right? Sometimes maybe my messages may come across a little bit insensitive because people are like, Dina, what do you mean? Don't kill it. It's a snake on a roof. But listen, we need to have compassion for animals. There's so many things that could have probably happened there. You may have gone up there to get food, you know what I mean? He may have seen a little rat or something scamper across or a lizard, and that's where he ended up. And compassion, even for the tiniest of creatures, even like insects, like shows and tells so much about you. And the more that we live in harmony with nature and the world, is the better for us as human beings. It has never ever worked out where one species has decimated other species and has lived so much better for it, because there's so much that animals do, the unseen work that they do for the earth every single day that helps us to live and function in a decent way. And a testament to that are our bees. Bees, I love you. Please come around. Just because, does anybody here speak bee? Please let them know that we love them and we always want them to keep pollinating. Please don't kill bees, okay? I don't know. I didn't take bee, so I can't tell you what I just said. Mila ended up on the WhatsApp. She said, I'm not pranking, Dina. She sent a picture. Oh my God. He's beautiful though. Listen, if there's anybody with advice on how Mila can get this boy off of her roof, let me know so that she can know as well, right? In the meantime, we had an unfortunate loss. I am not sure what the details of that would be, but I'll share it with you in just a little bit. The music world is like, oh my gosh, one more. All right, so that's going to be coming up next. But before that one, a song that you have been voting in as your number one so far for the week. If you have not voted in and you're like, hey, how come that's number one and not my song? Well, it's because you didn't vote in, all right? So make sure that you do. Here they are, the boys who will be entertaining you soon at your halftime show.

0: Anna Jackson and Daddy Yankee, me for now, but boy Mila, and in a whole conversation in the common room just now, trying to figure out how are we going to get this snake off of your roof. Somebody said hunter, search and rescue. Another person's contribution was, Dana, I don't want to hear about that. I freed rat, frog, and snake and all type of first place. Like, listen, this person who said that, they live in a very thick, lush, beautiful, scenic place. So that stunned me. I was like, how do you even, like, what's going on? I had a situation where, in a not likely place for this to happen, a frog came up my steps and was actually going up to my bedroom. I think I surprised the frog too, because he was coming up the step and I was going downstairs and I was like, like, what happened? The frog was probably like, you know, I was just going up to sleep, and I was like, I'm going down to breakfast. So both of us like, what's happening here? I don't know how I was able to jump over that boy, but I did. And obviously had to, it was a whole thing, a whole like Mission Impossible direction, because, you know, his instinct is to go somewhere to hide, to, you know, try to chuck himself behind, let's see, I don't know, your refrigerator or your stove or something, or some corner that magically like has a bunch of boxes that you haven't moved in years and he's stuck behind there. Anyway, odd way to tell you to clean up, but yeah, those are the things that happens. Oh my gosh, listen, we are stuck on Mila's snake. Why am I getting a loaf of bread with somebody saying this bread has a college degree? Ow, this bread has a college degree. Listen, I can't even. That bread actually looks like it has a mutual fund. That bread looks that good. We have a few more songs for you in half an hour to go on Unite 5, the ultimate one. I was dismayed to see the Paraguayan officials' comments after the match, but I was very happy to see Kylian Mbappe respond to it. Did you see what she tweeted and what he responded? And it's just over Paraguay's loss to France. It was terrible. Like, you know, this World Cup is bringing out some things that, I mean, are not surprising, but these are the kinds of things that come out in very passionate times. And the world we live in today, I don't know. I don't know. Hey, someone said, oh Lord. Hi, tell the lady there's a wildlife conservation in Aranguas. Mila, I don't know where you live. There's a wildlife conservation in Aranguas. They will come, remove the snake, relocate it. And they don't have a number for them. If anybody has that wildlife conservation place in Aranguas to help Mila with that snake, please let us know, because he is there and she is there and life needs to go on, and I just don't know how to help. Don't know how to help right now. I feel like, you know, Mila, I can't ask you what you're having for lunch, but I hope you remain well. Let me see if I get that number for you, Mila.
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0: Hey, listen. And hello. Listen, I want you to hear this voice note that I just got right. Oh, there's something else. You know, hear this voice note. Hear this buff that I got.
1: Hunter Search and Rescue will come out and remove the snake. Just let her call them. I sent you the numbers and everything.
0: Hello, Dad, Daddy, Papa. What is going on with you? let me say something. Our chats move very quickly, right? Not only that, obviously we are interacting with people who we don't have numbers for. We're not friends, like friend contacts and so on, with 95 WhatsApp on our phone and that sort of thing. So whenever images and videos and all these things come up, according to settings, they don't load. So, brother man, with that buff that you just sent there, I did not get your screenshot of the numbers, but I will say he is one of a few people who messaged to remind Neela, Mila is her name, by the way, that she can contact the Hunter Search and Rescue for the safe capture and relocation and removal of Mr. Snake. All right, so I forwarded Mila those messages, and I'll check in with her and see what's going on. Mila, if all else fails, soft kitty, warm kitty, little not so furry. I don't know if that will work, but I don't know. Let us know how that goes, right? We'll be checking in for sure throughout the day or tomorrow. We got news coming up at the top of the hour, courtesy of CNC3. And this was not news that we wanted to hear at all. And ordinarily, funny enough, 95, for some reason, would have had the song playing. And I didn't see it playing, but I pulled it up just so that we can talk about the fact that Lauren Bennett, one of the voices on LMFAO's 2011 hit Party Rock Anthem, she's passed away. She was 36 years old. Her former musical group, Girl, JRL, actually shared the news on the Instagram account yesterday. And all this, it's with great sadness that we share the passing of our beloved Lauren. Our hearts are broken, and we cannot begin to express how much she meant to us. As I said, they didn't say what the cause of death was, but she passed away, according to the coroner, in Kent on the 29th of May. So we're just finding out about this. By the way, this song, Party Rock Anthem, has been named the fifth most successful song of all time by Billboard. It spent 6 weeks as the number one song on the Hot 100 in 2011. And the music video has 2.5 billion views on YouTube.

update me. Liz, not sure exactly where he is. Apparently, I don't know, did we distract her? But she lost sight of him, and being home alone and not having anyone around, she's just wanting him, you know, to be outside in the wild and be safe, all right? So before... Vina, would you please? Vina's like, I'd move out at that point. Stop. It's okay. This is what happens when the weather's rainy. We have wildlife because guess what? We are in their homes. You know what I mean? So when the rain falls or there's natural flooding and they end up around wherever we live, it's important to just relocate them as safely as possible so they can be on their way and do what they're doing to get back to where they have made their home, okay? Please do not manhandle animals for two main reasons, for your safety and of course for theirs. And please do not attempt to kill them unnecessarily. Do not do that, please. My stomach feels sick every time I think about it. And of course, I remember images I see on social media. And so I don't want to hear about any of those stories. Okay, so again, Mila girl, what I'm advising is still call these people. And again, because we failed getting buff from that next listener, call them regardless and let them help you search around so that you can make sure that your situation is safe, okay? In other news, people are saying I gave them a little bit of PTSD with my frog story. Listen, I had to call a neighbor to help, and of course I keep my situation very locked down. So imagine me needing to make sure that I unlock my door so the neighbor could come. At that point, I should have just dealt with the frog myself because I had to actually leap over him on the step to be able to go downstairs to get to where I can unlock my front door and then get to the gate situation to then be able to have someone come in to move Mr. Frog to a beautiful, huge canal that was outside. So that was a whole story. And trust and believe, that happened on a day that I did not need that to happen. I was like, of all the things to happen. And I'm sure he was thinking the same thing too. He was like, what is your problem? I was just on my way doing what I had to do. Anyway, as I mentioned, we do have news coming up at the top of the hour. And this is not news. Shawn Mendes is a certified lover boy. And he and the Brazilian actress Bruna Marquezine, I don't know what she calls her surname, but she took him to Carnival in Brazil and he was having a time. And I don't know, they were seen grocery shopping together. So could it be love? I don't know. This is one of my last songs before I say goodbye. This is Mr. Teddy Swims with Mr. Know-It-All. Is Mr. Shawn Mendes Mr. Know-It-All?

That's Mr. Teddy Swims. Got news coming up next, and the matches to follow today will be deciding factors for the quarterfinals. I'm excited to tell you more when I see you tomorrow, when we'll be trading in classics and hits all day long. All right, so make sure that you do get your fill as well, and that you are tuned into 95 The Ultimate One. And tell your friends and family who love 80s and 90s and all those hits to come through too, because we'll be playing them for all of you, right? Milo, we wish you well. He has relocated to right above her bed. I will keep you posted on this story. Call those people, Milo. He has been found. Anyway, I have got to go. Here's a little Charlie XCX. This one is 360. I'm Dino. Thanks for choosing 95, The Ultimate One. Bye.

0: afternoon and welcome to the Midday News here on CNC3 and the TBC Radio Network. I am Bavita Gopalchan. Thank you so much for joining us. Top of the news at this time. Former National Security Minister Stuart Young is calling on the government to tell citizens what it intends to do to address concerns over the country's dwindling supply of passport booklets. Young says citizens are being affected by the shortage and deserve clear answers on what steps are being taken to resolve the situation. Responding to a CNC3 news report, the Trinidad and Tobago's current passport stock is running dangerously low. Young says between 2020 and April 2025, the National Security Ministry underwent what he described as a rigorous procurement process for the supply of new passports. He says the move towards e-passports was also subjected to scrutiny, including requests from Cabinet for additional information and negotiations. Young says passports are highly sensitive documents requiring strict security standards and should only be supplied by companies with proven track records. He notes that Canadian Banknote has supplied Trinidad and Tobago's passports since the mid-2000s and has been selected through several tender processes over the years. However, Young claims the current administration has not explained why that process was discontinued, which he says has contributed to the current shortage. He accused the government of avoiding responsibility and unnecessarily creating a crisis. And the People's National Movement Chairman Marvin Gonzalez says he will personally reach out to party stalwart Ashton Ford after the veteran member publicly raised concerns about the opposition's internal affairs, saying the issues present an opportunity for dialogue rather than division. Ford issued a lengthy public statement outlining what he described as growing dissatisfaction among members over the conduct of the Executive and General Council. Among the many concerns raised by Ford were allegations that General Secretary Foster Cummings has failed to present members' correspondence to the General Counsel. Questions surrounding the appointment of a committee to investigate complaints involving San Fernando East MP Brian Manning and criticism over how former Senator Janelle John Bates was treated following the parliamentary committee controversy and what he described as an increasingly, rather than dismissing the concerns, Gonzalez said they should be viewed as part of a healthy democratic process, although he admitted he would have preferred if those concerns were raised privately. On to some other news, our Energy Minister Dr. Rudal Munilal is dismissing criticism over his absence from Prime Minister Kamala Prasad Bisesa's delegation to the CARICOM Heads of Government meeting in St. Lucia. He says ministers should only travel when their portfolios require it, maintaining that there is no reason to accompany the Prime Minister on every overseas trip. Dr. Munilal has not accompanied the Prime Minister in any official foreign trips since taking the UNC administration office last year. According to Dr. Munilal, the regional summit covers a broad range of issues, including security and trade, and noted that neither the Homeland Security nor trade ministers attended the meeting. He also took aim at the former People's National Movement Administration's overseas trips.
1: Dr. Rowley plays golf, so he needed Stuart Young to hold his bag. The Prime Minister goes on her meetings. She has very competent ministers with her. And if any matter of energy arises, they will brief me, and I normally follow up.
0: Now, the Energy Minister said he has already traveled extensively this year and stressed that each trip was directly related to energy business and not other areas of government. On another note, the Energy Minister says Trinidad and Tobago's oil infrastructure has had 92 acts of sabotage targeted at it between October 2025 and June 2026, costing the state-owned Heritage Petroleum Company more than $1 million in damaged equipment and millions more spent on environmental cleanup and lost oil production. Dr. Munilal said investigators received credible intelligence suggesting some of those responsible for the sabotage may have links to contractors working in the energy sector. The minister described the level of vandalism as alarming. His comments come less than a week after Heritage Petroleum confirmed that a hydrocarbon leak along GP Road, Barpo, on June 30th and was believed to have been deliberately caused. Well, preliminary investigations found that approximately 6 feet of pipeline had been intentionally detached, resulting in an oil spill. Now to this, the five PAN players arrested on Sunday morning have been released and will appear in court charged with minor offences arising out of a brawl with police. Speaking on CNC3's Morning Brew program today, President of PAN Trinbago, Beverly Ramsey Moore, said the entire incident left her uneasy. Ramsey Moore added she is still waiting to hear from Tribe, that is the organization that hired Silver Stars to play the end. She said the police failed to approach the organizers, instead going to the PAN players who were merely hired to perform and had no control or inside information on the start and stoppage time of the event. She reminded those in authority that the PAN is a national instrument of this country and should be treated with the respect bestowed on other national emblems such as the flag.
2: In Trinidad and Tobago, as president, I am always proud to speak about the Panyards as safe and sacred spaces where young people go, and we use music as a steel pan, as a vehicle for social transformation and all of that. I don't know what happened. You just kind of just knock down people's pans. Because you're bigger than bad, no.
0: Now, Ramsey Moore added that apart from the disrespect felt by the police failing to speak with the organizers, the financial inconvenience of returning a PAN must also be considered. She added that returning one PAN may cost at least $400.
2: It's $1,600 just for one section of PAN alone. And, I mean, you don't treat the national musical instrument like that. So they didn't know that. You don't rush in and knock down somebody's congas to get him to stop playing. You don't pull away a stick from a drummer in their plain clothes to get him to stop playing. You don't do that.
0: Now, since the incident, police, Tribe and the management of Silver Stars have all remained silent. Ramsey Moore said the players were charged with resisting arrest and obscene language. Let's take a short break. Sport news when we come back.
3: We're mixing it up better than your favorite bartender. Only on 9-5, the ultimate one.

Whoever says that is a goddamn liar. Because you definitely are. The 95 The Ultimate One. Good afternoon, TNT. Stepping into the building with you. Beautiful Tuesday. Back and going to be with you all afternoon long. Let me say a very special thank you to our girl Dana from 9 a.m. to midday. Here with you now, 24 minutes past the hour of 12 midday. Your lunchtime mix is on and cracking. Yes, to hoping that you are... We're prepared for today. You came out to work, you probably brought your lunch or whatever it is, and you did not eat it this morning. If you're one of those who are out there right now trying to grab a bite to eat, you're rolling around thinking to yourself, what am I going to get? You know what? Whatever you do, I hope you enjoy it. I hope that it fills you up and it gives you all the energy you need to finish off your afternoon workday strong. A very special hello to each and everyone on the nation's roads, driving about, heading to where you got to be. We are with you. Hits of the 90s to now, just the way you love it. In 95 The Ultimate One, we are going to continue cruising. Jumping on the WhatsApp line, send your messages, send your shouts. We'll keep sending the hits you love your way.

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1: 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Then we got even better. Now we're ultimate. 9-5, the ultimate one.

Wrapping it up for this whole with you here on your lunchtime mix here. 9-5, the ultimate one. Guys, we are 3 minutes away from 1 p.m. in the nation's capital and around TNT. And this is how we get down. Hits of the 90s to now. A very special good afternoon to each and everyone listening in, wherever you may be. Let me say hello going on to each and everyone out there at Ice Cream Connection. Good afternoon to you all. Hope you are having an amazing day and enjoying the great hits here on your 9-5, the ultimate one. Charisse, what is up? Also to Janelle. And let me see here, Abigail enjoying as well. Good afternoon to each and everyone. And of course, you could continue pouring in on your WhatsApp line, letting me know what's your plans for the rest of this beautiful Tuesday. Are we working on this Tuesday, or are we just getting by? Because there's a big difference, you know. There is. If you're just getting by, it's all well and good, okay? You can have those days. You can have those kind of days where you wake up and you don't have all the energy in your world, but you still go out there and you still try your best to get it done. We are here for you, okay? Cheering you on and hoping that your afternoon is filled with good vibes and good energy. Speaking of good vibes, let's take it back to the 90s. It's only we could do here on your 951. Chumbawamba for you. Turn your volumes up where you may be and enjoy.

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The weekend right there for you as the hits keep coming your way. 10 minutes past the hour of 1 p.m. Good afternoon once again, TNT. 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

most times in life, we definitely need that. 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You don't need to do it every day, but every now and then, it is important. Mr. Good afternoon once again to each and everyone listening in wherever you may be in 95, the ultimate one. We still got lots more hits to come your way. Right now, let me take a pause to let you know Family Fun is coming to Brentwood Mall on the 25th and 26th of July with their Petting Zoo Weekend. You got to bring the kids and enjoy the experience and spend the day where shopping, dining, and entertainment all come together. That's at Brentwood Mall. Jumping in on the WhatsApp line right now to send special hellos going out to each and everyone listening in and a message in. Larry, what is up, my good homie? Hope everything is good. Hope you're well. Also, let me see here. Tenille, yes, I got your song coming up for you right now, actually. I got your song coming up for you. Boy, listen, eh? It's almost like your work here. Just kidding, Ragil. Now, guys, continue pouring on in and sending your messages and all the shouts, okay? We've got you covered with the hits of the 90s to now, and we've got lots more to come your way right here on your 95, The Ultimate One. Taking it back with this one. It's Fastball for you with Fire Escape as we cruise.

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1: we were really good, then we got even better. 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

0: Hey, jumping right into it, an amazing hour with you here on your 9.5, the ultimate one. 4 minutes past the hour of 2 p.m. saying good afternoon, TNT.
1: Baby
0: boy, World Cup action like that, you know, TNT. 3-2 right now, and boy, who would have believed it? Who would have believed that this would have happened? But it has.
1: 9-5 ain't work.
0: Hey, jumping on the WhatsApp line, let me know where you're at on this beautiful Tuesday afternoon. We are cruising from the 90s to now. Speaking of now, Shibuzi, here's a boss song.

0: You know, I don't know about you all, you know, but if that song right there, Fountains of Wayne, Stacey's Mom, if that song came out this year, last year, year before, or any time within recent times, you all know the response that it would have gotten? Oh, it's offensive. Oh, my God. Ah. Oh, boy. God bless the 90s and early 2000s. And we still had some common sense. 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

back to the 90s we go once again right here. Some Spice Girls for you, bringing back some good memories. You know you loved yourself some Spice Girls in the 90s. You wore their clothes and you had their posters. You had all their music. You know yourself. Try to deny it. Some of us still do. Right now, let me tell you, if you need yourself more than just skincare, our friends over at Felicity Community Pharmacy, they have you covered with everything from trending Korean beauty and everyday self-care essentials to vitamins, personal care, baby products, gifts, and more. 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Alex Warren for you. Here's Ordinary as we cruise.

folks weren't right there ordinary. And let me tell you, it's safe to say there is absolutely nothing ordinary about the living legend, Messi. I mean, come on. If there was ever supposed to be a testament to that man's greatness in his game, it has to be today, what we all just witnessed. My WhatsApp line right now is filled with people saying, ah, they can't believe it. Some are even saying they're still alive after the game. Oh, boy. People, hey, I know it's a little heartbreaking, but it is what it is.

jumping right into another amazing hour with you on your 95, the ultimate one. 7 minutes past 3 p.m. And right now it's time for me to let you know the new Lucozade Sport Ice Kicker by Jude Bellingham has officially landed. 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
2: I'm Shane Superville with headline news on CNC3 and the TBC Radio Network. In local developments, YouTuber Christopher Hughes, better known as Chris Must List, says while Homeland Security Minister Roger Alexander has verbally approved his request to return to T&T for his sedition trial, he has not received any official response on the matter. Hughes was charged with sedition after highlighting gang activity in several neighborhoods during his visit in 2024. He notes that the experience of being charged and awaiting trial has been difficult as communication from the authorities has been minimal.
3: It's a very confusing thing for me, and we've been going through this for months and months and months. Prosecutor has attempted many, many times to get the approval, and there's been no response, like no official response. So it's crazy to me that I'm hearing more about my case through the news than I am through my lawyer at times.
2: The TTPS has confirmed that four people have been charged following an incident at Tribe's band launch at the Queen's Park Savannah early on Sunday morning. According to a police media release, officers engaged the event's DJ before the stipulated cutoff time of 2 a.m. and reminded him of the conditions. While the DJ acknowledged and complied, however, officers noticed live musical performances continued and spoke with the band members. During this interaction, the police reported that persons became confrontational, which led to one officer being assaulted. Four people were arrested and charged with obscene language, disorderly behavior, and resisting arrest, with one person receiving an additional charge of assaulting a police officer. None of the persons charged for the offenses were named in the release. To some regional news, the family of a 21-year-old St. Lucian woman who remains in a vegetative state after a shooting last month say they are living through unimaginable heartbreak following the incident. According to a report from the St. Lucia Times, Keokaya Inglis was shot in Bois d'Orange, St. Lucia, and rushed to the Owen King European Union Hospital in critical condition. Advocacy group Voices Beyond Violence said the family wanted the public to understand the seriousness of Inglis' condition as she sustained gunshot wounds to her head, abdomen, and spine, adding that while she is expected to be discharged from hospital, her prospects of long-term recovery are unclear. And now for a look internationally, French authorities have confirmed that French President Emmanuel Macron is safe after two bombs were detonated in the Syrian capital of Damascus near a hotel where he spent the night. Syrian media have reported that 18 people, including four police officers, were injured by the explosions as Macron's motorcade left the hotel on its way to the presidential palace where he met with Syrian President Ahmed al-Shara. BBC's Middle East correspondent Hugo Bachega has more details.
4: One of them had been planted inside a rubbish container and the second was in an empty vehicle. So the explosions happened right after the president left his hotel. And according to this security source, several people have been injured, including police officers. Now, there is a major security operation happening in this part of Damascus.
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3: Why, hello there. Why, hello there.

Let me tell you, I've been with you since 12 midday today, and we're still going. Your drive time is finally on and cracking 7 minutes past the hour of 4 p.m. Kicking it off right there with what is dubbed the summer anthem. Don't take my word for it. If you head online right now to all your socials, I can guarantee you, you're going to be seeing and hearing that song right there. Phoenix Flexing, Shoreline Mafia. Robbers. That is the name of the track, for those of you who want to know. Right there. Hey, let me tell you. It's crazy. He's actually currently working on more tracks just like that one right there. And guys, let me tell you. Yeah. He created a hit. Let's be real. As we continue to cruise the WhatsApp line, it's all yours. Jump on in. As you know, send your messages in the show. Let me know what your plans, man, for the rest of this beautiful Tuesday afternoon. And also, what is the weather like wherever you may be throughout TNT? What's the weather like? Is it raining? I want to know. As I like to say, we ain't got no windows inside of here. So I don't know. I may have to run outside and take a peek, but that's so far.

Every day has its moments, and there's a perfect one for every craving. In the morning, when you need to start with attitude. During that break, when you want something different. After moving around, when you're looking for something unique. Or simply when you just want to enjoy the moment. Because there's a different way to experience orange. Minute Maid Pulpy. Choose your moment. Enjoy it with Pulp.

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Third Eye Blind, Semi-Charmed Life. 4:39, well, actually 4:40, and we are cruising. 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
1: 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I'm Shane Superville with headline news on CNC3 and the TBC Radio Network. In local developments, Energy Minister Dr. Rudan Monilal is dismissing criticism over his absence from Prime Minister Kamla Prasad Bisesa's delegation to the CARICOM Heads of Government meeting in St. Lucia. He says ministers should only travel when their portfolios require it, maintaining that there is no reason to accompany the Prime Minister on every overseas trip. Dr. Monilal has not accompanied the Prime Minister in any official foreign trips since taking the office last year. According to Dr. Monilal, the regional summit covers a broad range of issues, including security and trade, and noted that neither the Homeland Security nor the trade ministers attended the meeting. He also took aim at the former People's National Movement Administration's overseas trips.
2: Dr. Rowley plays golf, so he needed Stuart Young to hold his bag. The Prime Minister goes on her meetings. She has very competent ministers with her. And if any matter of energy arise, they will brief me, and I normally follow up.
1: In crime news, a 30-year-old Mamaral woman was arrested after she was found with an AK-47 assault rifle and 19 rounds of ammunition by police on Monday. Police said officers of the Central Division received information and went to Mamaral No. 1, where they found two people inside a Kia K2700 van. On seeing the officers, a man reportedly fled the vehicle, leaving the woman behind. The woman was detained and the van towed to the Chaguanas Police Station, where it was searched, during which officers found the gun and ammunition. The woman remained in custody up to Tuesday afternoon as inquiries continued. To some regional news, Jamaica's Constabulary Force has reported that murders on the island have dropped by 25% compared to the previous year. Jamaica's State Minister in the Office of the Prime Minister, Abka Fitz-Henley, warned criminals that crime-fighting efforts would continue to ensure more results were felt across the country.
3: I think now would be a good time as well for criminal elements to understand that crime doesn't pay, and the administration in partnership with the security forces will not back down as we continue to pursue measures which have caused a major decline in murders.
1: And now for a look internationally, 21-year-old social media influencer Brianna Johnson was shot and killed during an attack in Miramar, Florida on Sunday morning. Reports are that Johnson, better known as Dream Doll Brie on Instagram, was traveling in a green Lamborghini when a gunman in another car drove alongside the vehicle, shooting at it. Two men were wounded while she died at the scene. Miramar Police Chief Delrish Moss told Miami's WPLG News that the investigation was still underway.
4: We don't know why that happened. We believe that they may have been followed to the area, but we're still combing through all those details and trying to get additional information. At this point, we don't know a whole lot.
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0: second hour of Drive Time. Bruno Mars kicking it off right there. He just might. 6 minutes past the hour of 5 p.m. Good afternoon, TNT. We are here. We are cruising. Jumping on the WhatsApp line. How you doing?
1: You were good.
0: You look Miley Cyrus, boy. You were gold. Telling you to buy yourself some flowers.
1: Dream that can't be so.
0: Or if you like me, buy yourself some shoes.

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24 minutes past the hour of 5 p.m. Bebe Rexha, David Guetta. Are you good? Are you feeling all right? I hope you are. And if you're like me and you love yourself some Bebe Rexha, well, you're always feeling good because, I mean, come on. Let's go online and take a look at her. You definitely will be feeling better.

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1: We were really good. 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

0: It is 2026. Who would have ever imagined Madonna and Sabrina Carpenter? But we're here. Bring Your Love. I love that one right there.
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0: Keeping those great jams rolling your way here on U95 The Ultimate One. Legendary boy, Elton John, Britney Spears.

singing it back right there, boy. I know you all love that one. The All-American Rejects. It ends tonight. Guys, right now, your time check, 10 minutes to the hour of 6 p.m. And this time check is brought to you all courtesy LucasAid. 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Hydrate, fuel, restore. Wrapping it up in just a bit for this amazing hour with you. Coming up at the top, we've got your 6 o'clock news headlines. Before that, to the 90s.

Justin Bieber right there, boy. The Biebs for you. Wrapping it up for this hour. And coming up, we've got your 6 o'clock news headlines. Before that, some Katy Perry. And we jump right into another amazing hour with the hits from the 90s to now. Your 9-5, the ultimate one. We are cruising. It is a Tuesday afternoon. We've got lots more to come your way.

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1: Shane Superville with headline news on CNC3 and the TBC Radio Network. In local developments, one suspect has been charged in connection with the brazen ATM heist in Plymouth on June 24th. Sherlan Irvin has been charged with a series of offences in an elaborate robbery that left five bandits empty-handed. Police say the suspects first held up three estate constables at a THA facility in Corland and stole a backhoe and a truck. They then made their way to Shelbourne Street, where they ripped the ATM vault from the building but were unable to load the machine onto the truck. Several suspects were arrested days later, but only Irvin has been charged thus far. He faces three counts of robbery, three counts of false imprisonment, three counts of malicious damage, counting house, breaking and larceny. Police told CNC3 News the investigation remains open as they search for the alleged accomplices. In more crime news, a 25-year-old Jamaican man appeared before a magistrate on Monday to face charges of murder. A police media release on Tuesday reported that DeAndre Markland appeared before Master Lisa Singh Philip in the criminal court North A to face a charge of murdering Sterling Francois of Dabadi. Francois's body was found at his Scallion Circular, Tresh Trail Lands home on June 20th. Markland was arrested days later by officers of the Region 2 Homicide Bureau and charged on Saturday after investigators received advice from the Director of Public Prosecutions. To some regional news, Jamaican Prime Minister Dr. Andrew Holness says the proposed Bound Brook Urban Centre in Port Antonio, Jamaica, would redound to greater benefits for people in and around the area. Dr. Holness made the remarks during a site visit where he defended his government's track record in facilitating urban development and infrastructure.
2: What we are doing here is to build spaces that can make your lives better. That will take congestion out of the town of Port Antonio. It will reduce traffic flows out of Port Antonio. It will make the town more functional and give opportunity for new investments to come in.
1: And now for a look internationally, Israeli Prime Minister Benjamin Netanyahu says that he does not agree with the decision of U.S. President Donald Trump to sell F-35 stealth fighter jets to Turkey. Netanyahu told CNN that the sale does not make Turkey an ally to the United States and raised concerns over security in the Middle East if the Turkish government was sold the warplanes.
3: Well, as I said, it would destroy the power balance in the Middle East because Turkey, I think, has aggressive aspirations. I mean, they openly say that. They want to restore the Ottoman Empire. The Ottoman Empire not only included Turkey, it included many other countries. It included Syria, it included pieces of Jordan, it included all of present-day Israel, included some Gulf countries. So this is not a force for peace and stability.
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From Busted and Hanson, straight into some Coldplay, because you know we love them.

0: featuring the magnificent voices of the Liberty Chorale under the baton of conductors Carl Anthony Hines and Siobhan Lawrence. Experience an opulent evening of musical brilliance as some of the finest voices of Trinidad and Tobago take the stage. Sunday, July 12th at Queen's Hall. 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
1: 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Now we're ultimate. 9-5, the ultimate one.

Good evening, this is Sherelle on this one right here. I know you love it. Bringing back one of your favorites from the Spider-Man movie. We got lots more just like that to come your way here on your 95 The Ultimate One. 6:27 and we are cruising hit after hit from the 90s to now. All the music you love to take you to where you got to be on this beautiful Tuesday evening. Keep it right here.

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the latest from the girl Ariana Grande right there. Hate That I Made You Love Me. Why? I don't know. It just happens, boy. It just happens. All AC 1180 on 95 The Ultimate One. From one hit to the next.

0: presents A Grand Night for Opera, featuring the magnificent voices of the Liberty Chorale under the baton of conductors Carl Anthony Hines and Siobhan Lawrence. 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

0: guys, right here is where I wrap it up for this hour, with you jumping into the fourth and final one with more hits from the 90s to now. Your 95, the ultimate one, as we continue cruising. Charlie Puth right there for you. Wrapping it up for this hour. Got some of my all-time favorites coming up within the next.
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0: Fourth and final one, and kicking it off with one of my favorites right now. Get familiar with this one. I know you've been hearing it all over the socials. Right now, one of my favorites.

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1: 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One of my all-time favorite tracks, remixed to the finest. I know you're going to love this one just as much as I do.

I don't know about you all, but I much rather count dollars. Counting stars is all well and nice, but and when you got dollars, you can buy stuff that sparkle like stars. 7:21 and we cruise.

J.D. Perry for you right here on 95 The Ultimate One as I get ready to wrap it up with you. And I'll be back with you tomorrow afternoon as we continue cruising. Keep it right here. Keep it safe. And wherever you're heading, take us along for that ride each and every day. But lots more hits from the 90s to now to come your way. Continue enjoying TNT until we meet tomorrow.